only that, God can wipe away all tears from our eyes and give us the change that we need. The change to be happy, the change to be with Him, the change to see Him for ourselves in our own eyes.

It's custom built by Jesus Christ.

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How do I surrender all? Is there a formula to follow? Is there a couple of steps that I have to do? But I just want to encourage you to let you know that when you come to God, you don't have to fix anything. You don't have to change your life and alter the way you do things. He wants to get the glory for doing that. He gets all the praise when you come just as you are. 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

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I will come to you. Thank God, He has. 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

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I know the feeling only too well. It gets worse when your life's a living hell. And the answers are so hard to find. Not to mention peace of mind. Why? Why? Why? Then I hear a voice like you hear me today. Faith. Patience. Trust. Give your faith a jump start. Drown your fears with the faith factor. It makes the odds even, no matter if your back is against the wall. Your faith factor is strong. Strong enough to defeat any Goliath. You see, you can do all things through Christ, which strengthens you. Take courage today. Your faith factor will create in you a place of patience. Patience. God is working it out. Patience. It won't last forever. Patience. You will survive this too. And patience? Well, she brings her friend trust along. Trust that God knows what is best, even if it doesn't look good. Trust he has your best interests at heart. Trust. And it all starts with the faith factor. We must walk by faith and not by sight.

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0: 229-406-43.

Good morning. Do me a favor, everybody, can you please go over? I will send over the... Please go over YouTube. You're going to look at TikTok right about now. Good morning to every single one, wherever you are. Good morning. I want to strip out yourself. Okay. Good morning. Replied to, yeah. Good morning, ladies and gentlemen. Good morning to you. I am... let me see. Me not take me go live. Hold on.

0: they're strong. Her name is Sister Dell. One more time again, I want to say welcome back to everybody. Don't forget this program sponsored by our good friends over there at Florify. Remember, Florify is a credit company who can help you to change your indefinite life. Credit is the way of life. And remember, you can always... Good morning, sir.
1: Good morning, sir. You're alive in Jamaica, live over here, sir.
0: So me just come
1: on
0: live.
1: Radio.
0: Me just come live, look while.
1: Hello?
0: Me just come on, look while. I first say you before morning.
1: Yes, man, you come on. Yeah, you come on just a while ago after you say what you're saying here.
0: Oh, I'm going to take my hand from me. I have to go ask Uncle Wayne G. How would it?
1: You got to big up the family for me.
0: All right.
1: Big
0: good morning.
1: All right. Each and everyone.
0: I'm here for a morning. So, may I forget that? Good morning to everybody, wherever you are. Good morning. Good morning. That Ivan Disprice. So, I'm here to tell people, say, good morning. Anyway, good morning. Good morning to everybody, wherever you are. Good morning. Somebody call somebody and tell them now. Good morning to you and yours, wherever you are this morning. I don't know about you. May I look for something to play with you? And I think it's 3 minutes. May I look for it and I can't find it. May I play with something yesterday, star? I can't find it, something I play now. Did I copy it and put me something? One choice can change everything. Good morning to everybody. Welcome. Welcome to those who joining me for the first time. If it's your first time here, I want to tell you welcome on a Saturday morning. Good morning to everybody, wherever you are this morning. And good morning to you and yours. Call a friend, especially for those who are on TikTok. Good morning to you. And again, we are on our YouTube page, Bro Gary. What is the page there now? Good morning to Prince Cleaning. Prince Cleaning, good morning. Big up yourself and welcome, family. If it's your first time here, I want to say good morning. And we take you to the Sabbath part of the day where we just, hey. We remember, we have two TikTok pages running, Caribbean Radio HD. Caribbean Radio HD. Also, we have Bro Gary Radio. If you have never pressed follow yet, please, today's a day, me I beg you now, for press the follow button. And we have an app. It's called Caribbean Radio HD. Yeah. I live Rosalie Green. I live Yvonne Rosalie. Let me can't pronounce a long name there. I can't pronounce your name. Brother Errol, good morning. I charge you. No, on YouTube. No, other than YouTube. Yeah. Depends. I will be sitting wherever I go on, you know. Again, thank you, Brother Sammy. For telling me, jack back that tune again now. Her name is Brother Errol, you know that lady. Brother Errol don't know the artist. Yeah. This is our New York artist. Brother Errol, you know the artist. Yeah. Brother Errol, you know that.

Hey, Renee, good morning to you, baby. 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Oh, you dear, go on. Tell the mother, I say happy Sabbath. You're a Sabbath keeper, don't worry. Help, sin breaker. I can't pronounce the long name there. R, Olive, Denver, Virginia, something. To conquer. Brother Roy, good morning to you, my son. My daddy, my father. Good morning, sir.

0: Vibe Boss. We are, if you're not married,
1: Jesus
0: Christ. Right, right, about the cruise. But I really don't know, Sister Dell. You don't know. But I really about the cruise. Make sure you call and deposit $50 today now. Make sure you call and deposit $50 today now. But I really about the cruise. Now put the flyer. I want a flyer. See, I want a flyer. It's called a tree cruise the boat, you know. A tree cruise the boat and Jamrock cruise, Love and Harmony cruise, and Sail Away. And I wanted to do Sail Away from last year, but me never go. Honest to God, me never go. And so what happened? Them check me early and say, Brother G, mo and give you the gospel segment. Book your owner people, them, get everything together. And I say, all right, me like that. And we'll get a room gear for every 3 hours. We get 3 hours every day in one room with all 300 people. Because they might give me 300. They might give me 300 tickets. So me will go in the number right now. Yeah, me will go in the number and tell you, say, I want to call today until Monday and deposit £50 on name. First, you know, between me and me about the cruise, you know, from last year, you know, I decided mine to me no bring. A 3 different DJ me no bring. Of I know Sister Dell long time. Brother, I really don't know Sister Dell. You don't know Sister Dell, a New York artist. You don't know New York artist, Brother Errol. So Dell, a New York artist. So, ladies and gentlemen, I need everybody to take this number right now. See number here. Take this number and call them and tell them, Brother Gary, you try book Brother Gary cruise. HD, a $500 cruise. All inclusive. If you not bring more than one person, a four something fee cruise. Yes. Next October is the cruise. Yes. 8 to 11, 2027. And then give me 300 people. Then give one soaker person 300. And a secular man then get so four different set of people. So then give me 300 people. So this morning, me I invite out, because some people call right now. Monday is the deal when it done, that deal here, we have to deposit $50 today. And write down your name and make sure so you're ready. Where I'm from, New York. Oh, I forgot you now. Hello, good morning.
2: Good morning, Brother Gary.
0: Good morning, my beautiful. How are you?
2: I'm fine. Listen, that number you gave out, is that for... Whose number is that? Because you, when you tell him Zell, you have to have the person number in your thing.
0: Zell.
2: So,
0: me don't know about no Zell. Me don't know about no Zell. I know Zell.
2: That number, wait, so what? That 347 number.
0: What's 347?
2: Huh?
0: Me not getting a 347 number, baby. For the cruise.
2: You gave out a 347-617-6168 number.
0: No, sir.
2: On the radio.
0: No, sir. Yeah, how much again, Sister Andrea? Yeah, how much again? Sister Andrea, I say, yeah, how much?
2: I stand up there, I hear you.
0: Sister Andrea, if you pass 50, Sister Andrea, if you pass 50, illegal for me. You're legal for me, mistake. If you pass 50, illegal for me.
2: 317-642-6168. You never give out that number?
0: Yeah, but it's a 347, look well.
2: Oh, sorry. Because me a rush into something.
0: Sister Andrea, you have how much today? How much you have how much today, Sister Andrea? Sister Andrea, me say you have how much today?
2: No, I'm busy trying to finish something to go deliver somewhere.
0: So listen, that's the cruise number. That's the, when I have to deposit $50 today till Monday, forget team. Brother Gary, I have 300 tickets, and me I bring a me, Scarlett, Marvin, and then give it 3 hours every day for, where we get a room for yourself for the gospel. I mean, what's your mother's? And a Friday, Saturday, and Sunday, I ain't to leave out of West Palm Beach. Can't beat that. Okay, it's a gaba Amaz.
2: This number is it under your name? That's what I ask, because I have to put it in my phone.
0: No. I know Zell. You sell them? They see if you sell them?
2: So how are you going to get the money?
0: I know me, I get the money.
2: How are they going to get the money? When you call, they will tell you how?
0: Yeah.
2: Okay, all right.
0: Yeah, baby. Call them, see that. Put on your name, because that the cruise that we are going to Maglan Galang with yourself.
2: Okay, all
0: right. So right there, say, Lord, no make nobody dead until around the 13th, Jesus. No make nobody dead till the 13th. Everybody, see the number here again. Please repeat the number at work. 317. I know some want a YouTube number, you know. 642-6168. 317-642-6168. How much is the cruise? From $500. No, $467. Hold on, let me tell you, cruise. See it here? One price is $467. See it here? $467. And single occupancy is $509 per person. Single occupancy, double occupancy is $446. So at 12, no, you understand what I mean? And you don't buy nothing. You drink liquor, you go along with yourself, you junk. If you don't want junk, you don't junk. And you enjoy your food. And they want, we have to cover the whole ship. Super Jam Radio do it. And they might talk about the whole ship. And me, them say they want gospel 3 hours every day. So I summit me bringing me and my general, Marvin Rollers, Scarrett, Reverend Centrope, and myself. And they summit there. Yeah. So if a year alone, a $509. Who the hell can beat that? Friday, Saturday, and Sunday. Who can beat that? Yeah, I'm going to go on a cruise already and I'm pay way more than that. I swear. I'm going to go on a cruise line already and I'm pay way more than that. So I tell everybody go call them today. Want to get the number? One more time with the phone number. One more time with the phone number. Let me go in the number one more time. Let me go in the number one more time. The number is 317-642-6168. 317-642-6168. Can't beat that. Let's get back to the music. Good morning.

0: who do you this, sir? It cute, me like it. Good morning, who do you this, sir? It cute, me like it.
1: Let me see what is somebody. 1, 2, 3, 4. A woolly pa sitting here. Me say, God put one girl in my life with the TikTok, and she a going with herself. She start going with herself. Watch the man. When you go on my TikTok, go make sure you go post. When you go on TikTok, Caribbean Radio HD, make sure you press the follow button. Because today she get access. She go post a whole heap of new video today. She get access today for post a whole heap of video. And let me say, I can't find her and heal her up in a few minutes after we don't talk to Mr. Malcolm. Me say me can't find my new TikToker, my Instagrammer. Make sure you go on Caribbean Radio HD Instagram and go follow to you now. Everybody today, let me go on Caribbean Radio HD Instagram.

0: Good morning, good morning. What a song this morning. What a song. Happy Sabbath to my Sabbath keepers. Good morning. Happy Sabbath to everybody. Good morning, sir. How are you?
1: I'm doing good morning, Brother Gary. I'm doing well. How are you?
0: Let me say good morning to you. Ladies and gentlemen, I'm speaking to Mr. Malcolm from the place we call Florify Credit Company. And in our community, credit is such an important weapon. Let's use it to the best of our ability. And let me ask you, I have a few questions to ask you about credit. And the first one, somebody texted me this morning, do you do trade line?
1: No, I don't do trade lines.
0: Why
1: unfortunately,
0: you laughing? No. Why you laughing? Did I give you a joke?
1: One thing I don't want to do is overextend myself, right? So when it comes to trade lines, we don't have reliable vendors that can pretty much help you put it on your account. And right now, that industry is very saturated, and it's shiesty. So I try my best to stay away from trade lines.
0: Next question. Somebody called you say you're supposed to pay back a debt, and you owe a medical bill. How do you recommend people listening this morning, how should they deal with that because they owe it?
1: Oh, I love that question, right? So the same way a physician is not supposed to speak to another patient about your medical records, you have to understand we have something called consumer law that works in our favor, so we can rectify those medical bills that are in collections because it's not supposed to be there. Violation of HIPAA.
0: Okay. Wow. I didn't know that. Wow.
1: Correct.
0: I'm learning something. Ladies and gentlemen, put this number on your phone. Said somebody's going to buy a car next week or next month. Are they going to refinance? Are they even want to get a credit card? They want to upgrade. They want to apply for more credit. Do you recommend them calling you first, let you go through their credit with them free?
1: Absolutely. The consultation doesn't hurt, right? Because you can refinance, you can refinance to a higher interest rate. Just because it says quote unquote refinance doesn't necessarily mean you're going to get a lower interest rate or a better deal. So you want to make sure that you have the proper data points, right? So that's what I break down on the call is, listen, what's going on with your credit? What's hindering it and how we could better establish your scores and your overall history out? Because banks and lenders go off of your history. So I want to rectify anything that's delinquent or derogatory in your credit report that may be hindering you.
0: Ladies and gentlemen, you know me like about what you do, sir. Let me say what me like. When you put the people on Zoom, and all I know about it, ladies and gentlemen, is a lady called me a couple months ago when it just started and said, Brother G, you know me like with Mr. Malcolm. I like the Zoom. That is why, because you show them. You don't, because sometimes we're hearing about who want to see it. 100%. You change the world when you do that. Let me be honest with you. You change the world when you do that. And I just want to tell you publicly, thank you. Thank you for that.
1: You're welcome.
0: And everybody...
1: Just before I get off, my whole objective, I'm not here to sell anyone. Like, I could care less about selling. I'm here to educate you. And if you're ready to move forward and you want to change your life as well as your family trajectory, I'm the person for you. I'm the company for you. Trust me. I want to help. I want to help the masses. So feel free to reach out.
0: And the phone number to reach to you?
1: 302-303-8146. 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
0: Let me
1: book your consultation there.
0: Let me ask you a question. Said somebody want to book a consultation, right? And they choose the time what they want?
1: Yes, for sure. If the time slot is available, that's your time. Like, so I give you up to 30 minutes of my time, whatever time slot that you use. I want to speak with you directly. I really want people to really understand how to navigate to get on Zoom, because I feel like Zoom is much more impactful, especially because you're able to see what's going on. And I'm able to thoroughly break it down to you on why you're in collection, because most people don't even understand. There's a difference between collections and a charge-off, right? So I like to explain to them the difference, because sometimes you might be in collections, but you're internal. They didn't sell that debt to anyone else. So you may still be responsible for that. So I want to really educate you for you to move forward with clarity.
0: I'm loving that. Ladies and gentlemen, call this number right now just to make an appointment. 302-303-8146. Before you do anything with your social, make them go through with you one-on-one, and it's free. I can guarantee you the only thing I have come up with is $1. Did we talk about that $1?
1: No, I didn't get to speak about that $1. 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So you will not, if you're like, hey, Mr. Malcolm, I cannot move forward with your service right after the consultation, you can cancel. We can cancel on the call, or I'll provide you with their number, because sometimes it's a hit or a miss where you can cancel on the call, or you may have to give them a call to cancel, right? So I want everyone to take the opportunity, because you want to know what's going on. You do not want to go through life credit blind. So the whole objective of the consultation is not a sales call, is to educate you. And now if you do need to rectify something on your credit, that's when we speak about price. That's it.
0: You know, I'm going to put you on the spot. I'm going to give you an assignment. You are big in this community. As simple as people say this, look, young man, I need your help. Can you help get us a bankruptcy attorney? And do you help fix bankruptcy?
1: I've been through it myself.
0: Why everybody let me ask you a question. Mr. Malcolm. Why everybody will have money? Why all of you go to, you're the president. Why all of you go to, is it something when you reach $1 million in your account, you have to go to?
1: Listen, let me tell you something, right? Some people play the game, some people play the wrong game. And you want to be on the end where you're playing the game, not trying to say it's a game where you're leveraging, but sometimes you may have to go through a financial reset. A bankruptcy is a financial reset. And again, some people stay in it for 7 to 10 years. I don't have that long to wait. So I think time is money. So at the end of the day, if you're in a position where you may need to go through that process, we need to bring on a bankruptcy attorney, just because
0: I'm begging you. If you can help me,
1: protect your assets.
0: If you can help me, because I know you know everybody. I want somebody who you trust. I want somebody who you believe in. I want them on this platform, because a whole heap of people don't understand that. I was listening on your station. Yes. And I glad you asked him about a bankruptcy, because I want to do it chapter 7. I don't know what is
1: Speak
0: that.
1: With me prior to doing that, because I also do understand the thing about it is I want to really bring in a bankruptcy attorney, because it's so important to understand, because some people may feel that it's the right thing. If you have 15, 20 credit cards with 20 different interest rates, you have to understand you may be underwater. Regardless, if you think the balance is $100,000, you have 20 interest rates. So guess what? You played yourself. So that's 20 times, like, let's say 25% in interest across the board. Sometimes bankruptcy might be the solution to your problem. But most people are trying to dig themselves out by trying to make more money. That might not be the solution. You may want to protect your asset and then file bankruptcy and get yourself back together. It's just a financial reset. That's it.
0: What's the number again? Anybody out there? So I'm depending on you to get me a bankruptcy lawyer. I know you can find one.
1: Let's definitely sit down after and we can talk about that.
0: Definitely. Ladies and gentlemen.
1: 302.
0: Yeah, go ahead.
1: 302-303-8146. Again, 302-303-8146.
0: Call the number and book an appointment. We all need good credit. And remember, when you book an appointment, you are qualified for the next 3 months to win one of the cruise for October 8 to 11. Mr. Malcolm, I give away a cruise. Thank you very much.
1: Thank you.
0: Flurify, I give away a cruise. You think we easy? We bossy. We big and broad. Everybody right now, 302-303-8146. Good morning. Good morning. Good morning. Errol, you know that you're better, Errol.

0: up again. Good morning, good morning. No, ma'am, we don't want that one day. We don't want that one day.
1: Where's Saladi? Salvation Suite, not you.
0: I got to get this advertising fixed.

0: good morning, everybody. Take out your pen and paper, and let's get this one popping. Good morning, sir. How are you this morning?
1: I'm doing great, Brother Gary. Thank you, sir. How are you doing this morning?
0: Man, let me tell you, sir. When I'm talking to somebody who's going to help our people with health,
1: yes.
0: Nobody's happy like me. Nobody is happy like me. And this morning, I want to take a moment. I want to take 10 minutes. I want to talk to you about three products this morning. But I want you to break them down. One is the Gap Pill. The next one is the Body Healer. And the next one is the Super Bright. Can you explain to us what... Just take what... I'm giving you 10 minutes of my time to break down those three products. Is it okay with you?
1: Yes, sir. Let's do it.
0: Let's start from the Gap Pill.
1: All right. Well, let me first say, everyone, good morning. 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You know, Brother Gary, and you asked about the right three products this morning, because I'm excited to talk about those three. You know, number one, you asked about the Gap Pill. Listen, the Gap Pills, ladies and gentlemen, if you're out there right now and you're suffering from high blood, high sugar, high cholesterol, low energy, poor circulation, did you know that this has to do with your blood? If your blood is thick, dirty and sticky, if you're eating foods that contain that sugar and flour and dairy, all of these things will affect what's happening with your blood. When your blood becomes thick and dirty, you have issues with high blood. You have issues with high sugar. Where's the sugar? It's in the blood. Where's the circulation issue? It's the blood. You must start cleansing the blood. And that's where our Gap Pills come in. Our Gap Pills were designed over 50 years ago by Dr. J.L. Johnson for those individuals who may have high blood, high sugar, high cholesterol, low energy, and poor circulation. So if you're suffering with those, you need the support to cleanse your blood. And Brother Gary, the Gap Pill is one of the best products on the market to help you to do that. And you know, also with the Gap, you know, also we Brother Gary, you asked about the Body Healer. You know, our Body Healer is one of those formulas that helps you to cleanse your bowel system. So, ladies and gentlemen, if you're a person out there right now and you're going to the bathroom once a week, twice a week, you're not going every single day, you need to start to support your bowel system. And our Body Healer helps the body to do that. 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All three. That's right. So if you're going to the, you're not going to the bathroom the way you're supposed to, if you're not having those bowel movements the way you're supposed to, you need to be on our Body Healer. See, here's the great thing about the Body Healer. As the Body Healer is helping you to cleanse that system, it is also putting back your vitamins, your minerals, your trace minerals, all those minerals that your body needs. So the body needs those nutrients in order to function properly, and that's why the Body Healer was designed, again, by Dr. J.L. Johnson over 50 years ago. And one other thing about that Body Healer, which I think is so, so important. If you're having issues where you're having excess mucus in the head, excess mucus that's running and draining down, you need to be on the Body Healer. Why? Because the Body Healer supports that excess mucus that's in the head. So, ladies and gentlemen, you want to make sure you're cleansing the blood. If you're having issues with high blood, high sugar, high cholesterol, low energy, poor circulation, and you want to make sure you're cleansing your bowel system, the upper stomach, the lower stomach, the bowels, and the colon. See, this is how you get healthy. This is how you start to get your body where it needs to be. How? By cleansing that system every single day. As I talked about before, you know, when we're eating these foods that we're not supposed to, it's producing what? It's producing waste in the body. Now, did you know that every time you eat something that has sugar in it, flour, dairy, when you eat these things, the body has to protect itself. So what does it do? It produces mucus and waste. So ladies and gentlemen, this is how we get sick, because of too much waste in the body. Too much waste, poor circulation, and deficiencies like vitamins, minerals, and nutrients. So we must cleanse, we must regulate and replenish our body every single day. And our GAP pills were designed to help to cleanse that blood, help your body to get that waste out of the blood so you get good circulation. The Body Healer was designed to help the body to get that waste out of the upper stomach, the lower stomach, the bowels, and the colon. Now, one other product that I want to talk about today is our product called Super Bright. Now, listen, I get many calls. We have this show here in the U.S. and also in Jamaica. We get a lot of calls from individuals having issues with their eyesight, issues with glaucoma, cataracts, eyewax, and blurred vision. And you know what? They don't know how. They're not getting the information on how to support the eyes, how to get better circulation to the eyes, more nutrients to the eyes, how to help the body to get that inflammation down in the eyes. So let me tell you. If you're a person out there right now and you're suffering with glaucoma, cataracts, eyewax, blurred vision, if you're having these issues, I want you to know about our product called Super Bright. I want you to write that down. Super Bright, ladies and gentlemen. Our Super Bright was designed, again, by Dr. J.L. Johnson many, many years ago to help the body to support the eyes. And listen, this is a wonderful product. This product has done so well for so many people. Again, if you're having issues with glaucoma, cataracts, eyewax, blurred vision, if you're having an issue where you're waking up, you're having all of this mucus in the eyes, you're noticing that your eyesight is not where it needs to be, this is the formula. Look, let me tell you about this formula. My father, Dr. J.L. Johnson, designed this formula many years ago. 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And this is a formula that he used in order to help to strengthen his eyes, ladies and gentlemen. 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
0: 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Everybody go over YouTube, TikTok. Good morning to everyone on the way, everyone who are this morning. Good morning, good morning, good morning. Let me do this and come right back. One of my favorite artists are going to be on the big show November 7th. One of my real general. Let me just...

0: His name is Mr. Ed Robinson. Good morning, good morning, good morning, good morning. One more time, Panawana is confirmed for Treasure Coast. Big, big. I can say big because I'm a part of the big. I got some. Hey, everybody go over YouTube right now. Everybody go over YouTube right now. I want to say good morning to my good friends over there in the Bahamas. Good morning to Dove 1037. Good morning. Good morning, good morning, good morning. My God. In around 2 minutes, I'll be going live to my guest. I got CSCGs in the building. Oh, and ladies and gentlemen, I'll tell you a lie. I think me just see Mr. T in my building look wild. Me just see one man walking look like Mr. T. The only opposite in the head no ball. If in the head in ball, me just say, yo, give me a picture of the Rasta. But him in here, he look like Mr. T. Me not lie, the chain big like the whole of Jamaica and Bahamas together. Good, I mean, what about the Cooper Country, Rob, man? It's not real. Nobody will copy. Because I know everybody listen to this at station. Right now, we are telling the truth. Yo, CSCG gone international. Everybody go over YouTube right now. Those who are on TikTok, go over YouTube right now. And you can see the whole crew is in the building. We are live here on Caribbean Radio. Knocking. Yo, me not lie. Ed Robinson, anyway, lie down this morning. Big up yourself. Ladies and gentlemen, let me tell the team, said in live, pan video. 5, 4, 3, 2, 1, live.
1: Let's go.
0: And video. Good morning. Good morning. Good morning.
2: Good morning. Good morning. Good morning.
0: Brother, me not. Where the man in C chain? Move the mic. Move the mic, Rasta. Yeah, move the mic in C chain. Jesus Christ.
2: Come on, mate,
0: ladies and gentlemen, yo. The mic, let me look up like this. Is it the mic? I listen. I don't know what's already in the mic. What's that? But you can't tell me nothing.
2: Jumping in the building. Thank you for having us.
0: You think I'm on a Jamaica alone? Ladies and gentlemen, yo. The mic, let me look up like this. Is it the mic? I listen. I don't know what's already in the mic. What's that? But you can't tell me nothing.
2: Jumping in the building. 2-4-2 in the building. Thank you for having us.
0: You think I'm on a Jamaican alone, I'm style? You think I'm on a Jamaican?

0: And see listen, that? You see the shirt they have on? See in the backyard? Collect? It's a Bahamian thing. That's the Bahamian bell.
1: He's
0: got the Bahamas on me every day.
1: Hey, but let him go in there now.
0: Yeah, you let me loose. Sorry, sir. You let me loose.
1: One thing, when they come along, CSCG and we.
0: I feel it.
1: We want you make your nose, sir. You're part away.
0: I feel the energy. The I feel the love. I feel the vibe. As soon as I hit the door, I feel it.
1: Yeah, man. I love you now. And you see what really catch me to you this morning?
0: Yes, sir.
1: Is Fisi say, you're naughty. Me never come on a naughty bad mind yet.
0: Right, right.
1: They're always clean.
0: Right.
1: And ladies and gentlemen, happy to see you. My the coat and let me get a picture. Get out of here.
0: No, most definitely, yeah. Oh, we got a picture, most definitely.
1: Yes, come on, put up and make the world know. Everybody over YouTube. Tell me.
0: I come here to link with you. I come here to link up.
1: November 8th, we have a cruise at Gaba Bahamas, but just confirm upon it because they, and we are Gaba Bahamas, it's called a sail away cruise.
2: October,
1: sorry.
3: See, may I listen to you?
1: I'm sorry. That's why you're the president, you know.
3: Yes.
1: That's why you're the president. Yes. You don't miss the pass, you.
3: No. Mm-hmm. No.
0: Detail.
3: Very detailed. Yes.
0: You don't miss nothing.
3: And due diligence, sir. Yes, sir.
1: Lord Jesus, no gear the husband yet, but when you're ready to gear the husband, make sure say no bad, in a bad mind. Because some other man too bad mind. Anyway.
3: Thank you so much.
1: Let's talk about Jankulo.
0: Okay.
1: Because Bahamas one time, let me tell you something, when I look at why. Free of Jankulo here?
0: Why?
1: Until they can be there, one man, remember where I'm from.
0: I mean, see, okay. With Jankulo?
1: Yeah.
0: Jankulo is a spirit, it's an expression, it's a form of art mixed with music combined.
1: But let me tell you something now, when I got Bahamas over here,
0: mm-hmm.
1: Oh, the man says, sir, can I give somebody something like, I'm some dance?
0: Yeah.
1: A Bahamas is a love Jankulo.
0: Yeah, man.
1: Yes. Only me know say Jankulo different.
3: Yes.
0: Listen, Jankulo, we is shut it down. That's like, okay, Christmas time.
1: Yeah.
0: December 20, I think it's 26.
1: Yeah.
0: And then New Year's Day. Those 2 days, mm-hmm. If you go to Nassau, you go there in the night, we have a big parade, big festival. It looks just like Carnival, but the only difference is we play the music live. That's the difference. We wear our costumes and we play the music.
1: So are you saying to me, we go move December to November?
0: Right.
1: Oh, God.
0: November 7th.
3: Ladies and
1: gentlemen,
0: we come to bring you all a piece of Bay Street. That's where we have our show in the Bahamas. So now we come to bring Bay Street to you.
1: If you have never experienced Bahamas, Jankulo, I go there one time, and it's a place where I go there, I have to find a Jankulo.
0: You ain't even got to find her. As soon as you hit the airport, they got one big, huge statue. It looks just like this. Just like me.
1: Ready.
0: Jankulo man, ready to rush. They got guys with drums and things. As soon as you hit the airplane, walk off, they welcome you in, beating their drum, ringing their bells. Come join in. They want you feel the vibe.
3: Yeah.
1: And let me tell you something. You are here by yours. I'm just imagining November 7th, 20 year, but because when I think about people, when they have people, other people around them, right here there by yourself, mm-hmm. and you give me your energy already,
0: mm-hmm.
1: what going to happen when the world crown the book up November 7th?
0: Listen, big up all my warriors, big up all my Saxons, big up all my Valley boys, but over here we have a conglomerate us who has worked together to bring you all this vibe. So back home we have like different troops, different tribes, and to be honest with you, Jankulo is like a war. We just take that serious. No smiles. The friendship stop as soon as we hit the boulevard. But over here, when we come to perform for our people, we come together as one. It's all smiles, love. We come to bring, we want you all to feel what we're feeling. Because when we do it, we're having so much fun, like you lose yourself.
1: Wow. Ladies and gentlemen, let me go on the rock, sister. My good friend, and Brother Leon.
4: Yes,
1: we
4: sir.
1: We want to see them at Jankulo people. How can we get tickets?
4: You can get tickets here first. Online, you can get it at eventbrite.com.
1: Yeah.
4: Locally in PSL, you can get it at One World Jamaican Restaurant, D&D Meats on by Risa Boulevard there, Cooney Tires, HD Accounting, Taste of Jamaica Restaurant, Jerk City, Juicy Beef Patties, Lady P Jamaican Restaurant, Alibaba Barbershop, and up in Stewart, you can go to Classic Jamaican Jerk Spot.
1: Wow. And one thing, ladies and gentlemen, when is this event? Because for those who are listening for the first time today, ladies and gentlemen, it's not just an event, it's a life.

0: Yes.
1: Right. I don't call it an event because when you go there, the good thing about this event, you bring out your family. It's a family,
2: family
1: thing.
2: Mm-hmm.
1: Bring out your family. Give me a rundown, Mr. Leon, before me talk to Miss President. Give me a rundown and tell me Saturday, November 7th, when I wake up. Give me, what should I do? Send me there when I sleep, I'm wake up. More want a rundown when me fit do.
2: All right.
1: Just give me a... you're in on my bed, not from my bed.
0: Sister Sharon wants to know that.
1: Not on my bed, buddy. You're in your bed. And we are listening radio. Saturday, November 7th, when you wake up, give me a full understanding what I should do that day.
2: That day, you want to start getting ready to come out and experience the full Caribbean culture. It's a cross-section of entertainers and culture there. You have the Jamaicans, you have the Bahamian, you have the Trinidadians, and different foods from around the island that's going to be there. The event starts at 2 o'clock and runs until 10 o'clock.
1: Yeah. Okay. So let me ask you a question. Because mm-hmm. when I get, what time do I open?
2: The door opens at 2 o'clock.
0: No,
1: 2 o'clock.
0: No, doors open, I would say, well, at least 1 o'clock because we start at 2.
2: Yeah, we start at 2.
1: We start at
2: 2. So
1: all right, so me get up 10 o'clock.
2: Mm-hmm.
0: Too early.
1: I will get yourself ready.
0: Mm-hmm.
1: Me not eat no food.
0: No. You should.
1: Can I hold a little belly?
2: You can.
1: Come over there early. I don't want no sister down.
2: Yes.
0: Wash out.
1: Take so. Are we going to have anybody over there selling Kung Fritters?
0: Yes, sir.
1: Let me say this to you.
0: Kung Fritters and the Kung Salad for
1: Let
0: me.
1: Let me say this to you. Let me say this to you. I got one something over there. Don't have Church of Course, Church of God. And I hope nobody from Jamaica now listens. Sister mm-hmm. D, I know me not go by Jamaican table yet now.
0: Because you want to sample something different.
1: Sample what?
0: You want the experience.
1: Me never want the Kung Fritters. The lady says, sir. Who you come back in the airline? Me and Jim, me shot.
3: You want some coffee?
1: I'm free. I'm free.
0: Oh my God.
2: It was free.
1: Oh.
0: Yes. No, but yeah.
2: Yeah, but you can come. Food will be there. And as I said, different type of food.
1: So, we're going to have anything during the day from 2 o'clock. Give me a rundown from 2 o'clock, no man. We're going to have things for the
2: kids. We have things for the kids.
1: Yeah.
2: You got to have a kids zone where they'll have bones. Balance a house. They'll also have different games that the kids can play, and the parents can play along with them. Parents, grandparents can play along with them there also.
1: Nice.
0: Face painting.
2: We also have on the other side, as I said before, there'll be different foods available. You'll have DJ going. So you know there'll be music going. There'll be food. And all that.
0: Vendors.
2: And there's also
0: yes.
2: vendors, other than food vendors. There's yeah. also
3: different
2: vendors
3: products.
2: Selling different products,
1: different
2: T-shirts, mm-hmm. Jewelry, okay. and things like
1: so
2: that.
1: So we can expect a big market Caribbean Day.
0: Yes.
1: Yes.
0: Right.
1: Well done, ladies and gentlemen. Come out.
0: And support.
1: Yeah, just come out that day. Say somebody want a ticket now, and they don't know. They don't know if it figure up an event, right? They don't know. Then have no ride, but then I'll come to live in Florida and I'm no ride, but I feel your business. Because everybody in Florida have ride.
2: Mm-hmm.
1: How can they get ticket? Like,
0: but call Leon.
2: You can call me. Again, my number is 201-306-2247. Or you can call Gary at, 954-347-6399. We can get you the tickets. If you can't get it, you can't get to the different outlets, we can get you the tickets. Or you can stop by our clubhouse, which is at 3771 Southeast Jennings Road, on Friday evenings from around 7 o'clock.
1: Mr. Lee, I can't tell you something because I know you. I look at the book, I go to the book, and she say your name. I ain't sitting up there.
0: As a director.
1: I found no me now, but I take your light. You start no, so you can't move things. You can't talk to somebody that can come from around and come do the way their life over the final morning, 11 o'clock. I'm ready to come. If you make a talk, I want to give me something for buy. Just give me something. Me not ask the president, me ask you where you have D beside your name. Come and go to the book one day and say, but Leanna, make somebody up here. Sister Dawn, good morning. How are you, by the way?
0: I'm wonderful, Brother Gary. How are you today?
1: Girl, I'm excited. I'm happy.
0: I see that because, oh my God, you're just bring prayers last week, Friday, into this morning. I saw that lovely energy and that good morning, Caribbean Reader family.
1: I just want to get this energy in the ear.
0: Your energy anyway.
1: From the one to next week, can we go to D&D next week, Saturday? If you say, programming now, can we go out there, go do the show live out there? Yeah. You ready? We got on vacation.
0: Okay.
1: When we come back.
0: One
1: Saturday before the event, out at D&D.
0: By D&D. Okay, but I guess it depends on traffic, though, because you know out there in terms of traffic.
1: No, the traffic not out there. Okay. We can't put a little table. We don't have to bring no tent. Put a little table. I will do a show live out there from around 9 o'clock till around 1, 2 o'clock.
0: 1, 2 o'clock. Okay.
4: Okay.
0: Let's look into the logistics.
1: Look into the logistics. That's it. That's why you're the president. Or they say, woman can run things. I'm full of business. Try one day.
0: Yes.
1: Everyone now know up here, woman, look at the bar. Let me go by us.
0: Yes.
1: Let's talk to Mr. Jankun.
3: Yes, sir. Yes,
1: let me talk about Jamaican people.
0: Mr. Rodney Bain.
1: Jamaican people, we give everybody names.
3: Mr. Rodney. Rodney, that's one of my aliases. So to get to the honesty of it, Rodney Bain, that's who I go by, that's who I live by, that's who I work by. But in the Jankun world, everyone know me as Abby.
1: Oh, so if me got bombers.
3: If you're looking for Rodney, you're looking for me to do work. If you're looking for John Cano, look for Abby.
1: So if I got bombers and say, yo, guess who I'm partying with last week Saturday? Abby. They're supposed to welcome me.
3: Automatically, you get the experience, Bahamian experience. You with us. You're part of the team.
1: All right. So big up Bahamian, listen, because we just have a new Bahamian broadcaster on the radio. Her name is Apostle. Apostle something Sanders.
3: Okay.
1: She's from the Armors.
3: Big up Apostle Sanders. Strong.
1: Yeah, you see that? So may I catch a quote? But I'm excited. Grams Morgan, 2-time Grammy winner.
3: Mm-hmm. Big up.
1: This is not no normal show.
0: No. And for us to I'm just so proud of the organization being able to bring our culture and share that with our Caribbean, not only just the Caribbean community, but the Treasure Coast at large. So anyone who has not yet gotten your ticket, please don't wait until the last minute, because you do not want to miss this event. As we say, it is a family event. You're coming out, of course. I'm trying to see if we could get some activities in it, Brother Gary. I want to have like a domino yard, because we well want to beat you up in dominoes too. So we're going to have other activities there. And I just want to make a big appeal before we end the show. We're still looking for vendors and also sponsors. So we have a $500 package. So any local business here that would love to have their business advertised on our big screen, at least you pay $500, you get 2 tickets, and you're able to advertise and promote your business at the event. So anyone listening who have a business, own a business, and want to get that additional exposure, please call us to get your space. Space is limited, so call us now to reserve your spot.
1: And the phone number to call?
0: Leon, please.
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1: Ladies and gentlemen, if you are in Miami, Fort Lauderdale, West Palm Beach, Vero Beach, Palm
2: Stewart.
1: Bay, Stewart, anywhere in those city.
3: Orlando.
1: You need to be here. As a matter of fact, if you're in the Bahamas.
3: Bring it. Let's go. Bahamas, I got gas in it, you know. That flying every day, that moving and grooving.
1: I like that. I like that.
3: And for all the fans coming out, we have one guest artist come. He's a part of our band. His name is Ron John Jovi. So hopefully this year we'll have him perform one of his new hit song, We Outside. So with Bahamas John Canoe International, we not only a John Canoe band, we have artists as well. So we do a lot more than just John Canoe.
1: You know, the first person I work with at bringing the old bands is Simon Utton. See, I know some stuff, right?
3: Yes.

0: 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Radio, the home of dancehall gospel. In studios, we have with us today DJ Nicholas. But we're not about the lang chat. DJ, what are you going to do for us today?
1: Well, sender it him, I bender it him, give me the real rhythm, don't pretend to rhythm. Me, I got pick me two things. I don't friend the devil, and I don't friend the rhythm.
0: Booyaka, booyaka! DJ Nicholas, you're the real wild lad when it comes to spiritual rhythms, aren't you?
1: If I rhythm a rockapella, me rebuke any Lucifer fella, them could have fling dart like rain. Me just draw for me spiritual umbrella.
2: Umbrella, umbrella, umbrella, eh.
0: I'm sorry. But DJ Nicholas, the anointing, yes, they got it.
1: Yeah, fair. Understand, say, once the anointing you got it, and the Bible you chat it, and the devil head you just had it in plan, them you just shot it. Your garment trying to try spot it, and your hile not forgot it, or else when you're dead, you're gonna think you're gone to heaven, but when you wake up, it's really nothing.
2: But Nicholas, this rhyming thing, I'm foolish, ain't it?
1: Foolish what? Whether we teach or instill rhyme or pan spot, we bill rhyme or is one or a mill rhyme. We tell the truth, we no pill rhyme, mad and day rhyme, no jack jill rhyme, and we no support no farmer fish, not even gill rhyme. And once our soul forgets, safe, I will never stop, I always will rhyme.
0: Hey, so I guess you're still DJ Nicholas of the Shout. That's a big mouth.
1: You know, hear the Lord more yet. Logos around, rear my sound, preach it and dilute it to the town. What them say?
2: All right, Nicholas. I'm sorry. But tell me, let's get a bit personal now. Are you a Sabbath keeper, or do you go to church on Sundays to worship? Huh?
1: Well, whether Saturday or Sunday, anyway, the spirit day, you know, they saw fun day, and the enemy have to go run away, and we're done with all the ganja and the gun day.
2: So, let me know, Nicholas. As a man of God, how do you minister to your wife?
1: Oh, me minister to her. Me look pon her and say, nice daughter, beg you some ice water. The way me love you, if we have one plate of food, mother just get the whole of the meat and take the rice part. From the day me ice caught you, I saw that you was a nice daughter because you accept Jesus in your life and baptized in a Christ water.
0: But DJ Nicholas, you're the real man of God, the spiritual wallad. All right, Nicholas, we just want to thank you for coming to the studios. And until next time we meet, we just want to say, peace out.
2: Yo, DJ Nicholas, what you say? You don't know, you know, me a bust your tune up on the radio, you know, me a the man who a deal with the tune them some way, you know, Bridget, what you say? You know, I left a little thing with me. You don't know, you know, I just work where I work, you know, do other things, you know.

0: to believe that it will. 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Hallelujah. If you know that, you know that he's going to take care of you. Hallelujah. Hallelujah.
1: Look at somebody and say, Jesus is a rock. 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
0: We have a previous report.
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Your MCs, yours truly, The Essence, and Lexi Queen B from Central 96.3.